0: 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Oaza je naš polusatni glazbeni pripravak za smanjenje napetosti i nervoza.
1: Whisper to me, baby, I'm too far gone to care. I wish I could have said what I meant when it was right there.

0: 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Have you ever wondered why it is we love this music?
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2: 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That's how you go out.

prije Hotsinsa, Emmanuel Satie, Give It All, Hotsins Editor Remix, Luca Lessi, Ride the Rhythm, Dusky, Persevering, Frank Rizardo, Shinjuku, Dusky, Lord of the Ring, Rhodes.

Dobrodošli u Radioteku na Drugom. You won't break my soul. You won't break my soul. You won't break my soul. 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S vama je Daniel Tomić.